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It's a tune, yeah. 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

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She loves the theater, doesn't come late. She'd never bother with anyone she'd hate. 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

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Now I know what mama meant when she took me by the hand and said, son,

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And so we're out of time.